Bob Barron stepping in to start off August with some George Harrison, as he started off August in 1971 on the first, this date in rock history, by hosting the Concert for Bangladesh, the first major charity concert. And it included music by Bob Dylan, Eric Clapton, Billy Preston, and his Beatle bandmate Ringo Starr.

0: There's Bryan Adams, also George Harrison in that set. George got his movie production company going on this day in 1980. Handmade Films, who's produced The Shanghai Surprise, Time Bandits, The Long Good Friday, and probably his most popular film, Monty Python's Life of Brian.
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4: The forecast on 92.1 The Axe is brought to you by the all-new Mucky Dogs Pub in Lerna. 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
5: A chance of showers and thunderstorms Sunday, then skies clear to mostly sunny. High near 78. North wind around 15 miles per hour, gusts to 25. Overnight, partly cloudy, low near 63. Monday, mostly sunny, high near 80, low near 62.
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0: Well, that song's got a couple of days in rock history I can talk about. On this day in 81, Jesse's Girl went number one in America, and it was the same exact day that MTV went on the air on this day in rock history. And man, that MTV sure helped out Rick Springfield.
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1: I'd say that's Dave Matthews and Dire Straits in that set, Money for Nothing, a song that was the very first video on MTV Europe. 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

So much good music from that band. They put their 50th album on the Billboard 200 album chart on this day in 2013. It was Hyde Park Live, and that album debuted at number 19.

0: Eddie Money and Ronnie Spector together. Hootie and the Blowfish and the Rolling Stones. A couple of 1994 days in rock history for the Stones. On this day, they politely refused an invitation to play the White House. And also on this day, they were in D.C. doing a show on their Voodoo Lounge tour, their first tour without bass player Bill Wyman.
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7: The forecast on 92.1 The Axe is brought to you by the all-new Mucky Dogs Pub in Lerna. 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
8: Sunday brings a chance of showers and thunderstorms, turning mostly sunny with a high near 78. North wind around 15 miles per hour, gusts to 25. Overnight, partly cloudy, low near 63. Monday, mostly sunny, high near 80, with a north-northeast wind around 8 miles per hour. Monday night, clear, low, near 62.
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1: I can't stop this feeling deep inside of me. Girl, you just don't realize what you do to me.

0: Blue Suede's Hooked on a Feeling, one of the great classic hits that's on the Guardians of the Galaxy movie soundtrack. That film opened on this day here in America back in 2014.
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0: The reports are in, and that band is rocking their fans all night long. Their next stop is at Allegiant Stadium in Las Vegas on the 8th in about a week. Well, on this date, the 1st of August back in 2000, AC/DC kicked off their 140-date Stiff Upper Lip World Tour. That started in Grand Rapids, Michigan.
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1: Rumors spreading round. And that takes its time. Right to check outside the games. And you know what I'm talking about. Just let me know if you wanna go to that home out on the range. They got a lot of nice girls.

Creedence was one of a number of big bands playing the three-day Atlantic City Pop Festival, which took place in Atlantic City, New Jersey on this day in 1969. Janis was there, Santana was there, Three Dog Night, Little Richard, Tim Buckley, The Byrds, Jefferson Airplane. Lots of great music at that festival.

0: course, that band Rush out on their 50-something tour that started on June 7th of this year. Not quite 11 years after their last show, where they closed out their R40 tour on this date in rock history, the 1st of August, back in 2015. It was a show at the Forum in Los Angeles.
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13: The forecast on 92.1 The Axe is brought to you by the all-new Mucky Dogs Pub in Lerna. 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
14: A chance of showers and thunderstorms Sunday, then mostly sunny with a high near 78. North wind around 15 miles per hour, gusts to 25. Overnight lows near 63. Monday mostly sunny, high near 80, lows near 62.
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0: Don Henley, Glenn Frey, Bernie Leadon, and Randy Meisner with the top 10 hits that was released on this day in 1972. Witchy Woman went up to number 9 on the Billboard Hot 100.
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0: There's the Tubes as we celebrate a heavenly birthday for former bassist Rick Anderson of that band, who was born in St. Paul, Minnesota on this day in 1947. He said, talk to you later, back in 22 when he left us.
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Guns N' Roses were in Hollywood on this day in 1987, shooting their very first video. It was for that song, Welcome to the Jungle. They shot it in Hollywood on the corner of Park Plaza and South La Brea.

0: Back on this date, 9 years ago, we said goodbye to Steppenwolf's original keyboard player, Goldie McJohn, who suffered a fatal heart attack at the age of 72 on this date in rock history. He was one of the founding members of the band that got together in 1967.
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8: The forecast on 92.1 The Axe is brought to you by the all-new Mucky Dogs Pub in Lerna. 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
9: Sunday brings a chance of showers and thunderstorms, turning mostly sunny with a high near 78. Winds from the north at 15 miles per hour, gusting to 25. Overnight, partly cloudy with a low around 63. Monday is mostly sunny, high near 80, with a north-northeast wind around 8 miles per hour.
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0: Happy heavenly birthday to Mr. Jerry Garcia, frontman for that band, The Grateful Dead, born in San Francisco on this day in 1942. He left us back in 1995.
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0: Saturday is done for me, Bob Barron. Time for me to get done with work and get out of here and continue my weekend. I'll be back soon. You have a good one.
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Gonna fly like an eagle flying high to the sky. I'm Bob Worthington, and saying hi to Suzanne and Bob on their first date after 10 years. Hope you two really hit it off well. Good luck.

0: Our late drive-in movie, and that one, Danger Zone, from Top Gun, the movie, and for the class of 1986, the movie would star Tom Cruise. Kenny Loggins from the movie. Stick around for the class of 1982, forthcoming.
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6: The forecast on 92.1 The Axe is brought to you by the all-new Mucky Dogs Pub in Lerna. 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
9: Sunday brings a chance of showers and thunderstorms, turning mostly sunny with a high near 78. North winds around 15 miles per hour, gusting to 25. Overnight, partly cloudy with a low near 63. Monday will be mostly sunny, high near 80. With lighter north-northeast winds. Clear skies Monday night, low near 62.
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0: Hot-Blooded Foreigner, and time for our weird and wacky overnight fact. This time, TV's rules to live by. More words of wisdoms from primetime proverbs. For example, Ed Norton, hey Norton, from The Honeymooners, remember Jackie Gleason show? Norton said, as we say in the sewer, if you're not prepared to go all the way, hey, don't put your boots on in the first place.
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changes, hey, those changes are okay, you know. They're good for you every now and then. 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They prove to be prophetic. Stray Cats rock this town.

0: For one of our favorite truckers out there, saying hi to Mickey, who's in this big rig listening to us when he passes through town. We appreciate you. And if you're out and about driving too, please be careful. 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Our weird and wacky overnight fact dealing with those TV proverbs, those words of wisdom from some TV characters. We'll have more of that coming up. Also, Fine Young Cannibals, Los Lobos, and Tom Petty on the way.
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6: A slight chance of showers before 8 this morning, then a slight chance of showers and thunderstorms after 5 this afternoon. Partly sunny, with a high near 78. North wind around 16 miles per hour, with gusts as high as 28. Tonight, mostly clear, with a low around 63. Monday, mostly sunny, with a high near 80.
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0: Oh, it can drive you crazy, but love is usually well worth it. It's Fine Young Cannibals. Bob Worthington here with our weird and wacky overnight fact, round two, TV's rules to live by. More words of wisdom from primetime proverbs. How about Rose? Remember the character Rose in The Golden Girls? She stated that the older you get, the better you get. Unless you're a banana.
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0: lush and plush throughout the night and keeping you company here and leaving the nightlight on for you. I'm Bob Worthington, and hey, more great music on the other side, including Guns N' Roses, who are touring this summer and, in fact, this weekend in Chicago.
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Goodbye, stranger, from Breakfast in America. Bob Worthington here. I'm going to catch that train. Think you can catch up? 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Here's Soul Asylum.

0: Movie 2 for the wee hours on our late, late, late movie, that one from American Gigolo, which starred Richard Gere, Call Me, from Deb Harry and Blondie. Coming up, Duran Duran, and how about Michael Stipe and R.E.M. per your musical demand?
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10: A slight chance of showers early Sunday, with a possible thunderstorm after 5. Partly sunny skies, high near 78. North winds around 16 miles per hour, gusting to 28. Overnight, mostly clear with lows near 63. Monday, mostly sunny, high near 80.
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0: Hungry like the wolf. You got yourself a nasty appetite there. Duran Duran. Bob Worthington here. Phil Collins on the way, and we're rocking with Queen.
1: 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August distribution days in Shumway will be on the 4th and 11th from 4 to 6 p.m., the 12th and 19th from noon to 2, and the 29th from 8:30 to noon. Distribution day in Mason will be August 8th from 9 to noon. 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

0: Hungry like the wolf. You got yourself a nasty appetite there. Duran Duran. Bob Worthington here. Phil Collins on the way, and we're rocking with Queen.
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Movie 2 on our late, late, late movie. Grab yourself some popcorn, some Junior Mints, and that one from 007, the James Bond thriller, Live and Let Die. 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

0: Collective Soul and more great rock and roll all weekend, and consider us your weekend soundtrack. Michael Jackson on the way, and Rod the Mod, Rod Stewart, his first number one hit, and from the album Every Picture Tells a Story. Next.
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12: Sunday brings a slight chance of showers before 8 in the morning, then becoming partly sunny with a high near 79. Winds from the north around 16 miles per hour gusting higher. Monday turns mostly sunny with a high near 82 and lighter winds.
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0: Saying hi to Denise, a happy birthday to you on your special day on this August the 2nd, brand new month, the first weekend of August. Hey, more great music from where that came from, a number one song ending the decade of the 70s. Number one at year's end for 1979 for the Knack. Also a group out of Australia leading the pack next.
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0: As we ended the decade of the 70s, it was 1979 at year's end, a number one song for the Knack, My Sharona. Stick around for the class of 1986, coming up.
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on Listen to the Music, kicking back, relaxing, and enjoying the music throughout the weekend. And tell a friend or two about us. We appreciate you and consider us your weekend soundtrack.

0: Mary Jane's Last Dance, Tom Petty and the Heartbreakers. Hey, stick around, Aerosmith, also Heart, and leading the pack, Boston, their debut single from their debut album.
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16: Sunday brings a slight chance of morning showers with partly sunny skies and a high near 79. North winds around 16 miles per hour, gusting to 26. Overnight, mostly clear with a low near 62. Monday is mostly sunny with a high near 82 and lighter northeast winds.
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0: played a couple of bands from Boston in that set. Of course, Boston, and then that group right there, Aerosmith, Walk This Way. Stick around, Georgia Satellites. 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

0: Keeping a close, watchful eye on you two there. Behave yourselves. 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Georgia Satellites, Bob Worthington here. And please, if you're out and about driving, no texting and driving and no drinking and driving, okay? 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

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Huey Lewis and the News, Heart of Rock and Roll from Sport. Bob Worthington here. When I come around, better watch out. Here's Green Day.

0: So what happens when the Der Commissar loses his monocle? He goes, uh-oh, it's after the fire. Bob Worthington here, Smash Mouth on the way. Also from the movies we go, our early morning movie from Rocky IV on the way.
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9: A slight chance of showers early Sunday. Otherwise, partly sunny with a high near 79. North winds around 16 miles per hour, gusts up to 26. Monday, mostly sunny, high near 82. Overnight lows near 61.
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0: You are a star by far, an all-star, Smash Mouth. 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

0: Hey, welcome to your Sunday morning. 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

0: Yeah, just a great song all around. It's Runaround from Blues Traveler. Good morning, I'm Chris Morrow. Welcome into early Sunday morning, second half of the weekend underway. And we've got the soundtrack for you that includes Glenn Frey and Genesis, both on the way shortly.
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6: A slight chance of showers before 8 this morning, then partly sunny with a high near 79. North winds around 16 miles per hour, gusting to 26. Tonight, mostly clear, low near 62. Monday, mostly sunny, high near 82, with northeast winds easing.
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0: You know, it really is the most perfect time of the week. In my opinion, early Sunday morning, not too much is moving. Things are quiet. Maybe no one else in the house is up yet. Just you and your thoughts and looking out the window. Well, we've got the soundtrack for you, including music from Steely Dan coming up here in just a bit. And Pat Benatar next.
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0: Reeling in the years, it's Steely Dan. Good morning. Welcome into Sunday, second half of the weekend. We got a whole day ahead of us, and we've got a whole day soundtrack planned for you, but let's do it 1 hour at a time coming up in the next hour. Duran Duran on my playlist. I've got Santana coming up, and the Cutting Crew leads things off after this.
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taking off. Little vacation action from the Steve Miller Band, getting on that jet airliner. Good morning, I'm Chris Morrow. Welcome into another hour of classics. Tom Petty on the way in a minute, but now it's Pink Floyd. We are

0: 92.1 The X, learning to fly from Tom Petty and the Heartbreakers. The Charleston Discount Grocery is hosting a back-to-school bash on Wednesday from 5 to 8. Several organizations are going to be there, including Hope of East Central Illinois, Food for Kids, Our House Base Programs, Prevail Illinois, The Haven, Birth to Five Illinois, IRBA and the Coles County Council on Aging's Grandparents Raising Grandchildren and Relatives Raising Relatives Program. There's a lot going on. You can find out more when you stop down there Wednesday. All kinds of food and more at the Charleston Discount Grocery, 1500 Madison. 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
8: Sunday night brings mostly clear skies with a low near 62. North winds up to 11 miles per hour, gusting to 20. Monday is mostly sunny with a high near 82. The night stays clear, dropping to 61. Tuesday turns sunny with a high near 83.
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0: It's Any Way You Want It from Journey. Good morning, I'm Chris Morrow. State Fair season kicking off here all over the country, not just here at home. But a survey was done on Yelp asking people who their favorite state fairs were when it came to fair food. And not surprisingly, the Midwest had the top five, Indiana at number five. New York, I guess that's not Midwest, but that's number four. But we get to the top three, the Iowa State Fair, number three. The Wisconsin State Fair, led by Cream Puffs, was number two, and the Minnesota State Fair, with anything and everything on a stick, came in number one. I still vote for us. It's closer to home. It's ours. But State Fair food season, it's here.
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0: She was determined. Blondie, Deborah Harry, one way or another, she gonna get you. Good morning, I'm Chris Morrow. Welcome into another hour of Weekend Classics. Springsteen is on my playlist. I've got Skynyrd coming up. Is it the definitive Skynyrd? What song of Skynyrd's would you say is the Skynyrd song? Sweet Home Alabama, maybe Free Bird, Give Me One Step. Well, think about that for a second. You'll find out what I'm playing here in just a few minutes. And the hour begins with Bon Jovi next.
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Eurythmics. Good morning, Chris Morrow. Here we are, kicking off another hour of Sunday morning classics. Queen in just a few minutes, but now The World I Know. It's Collective Soul.

0: It is a crazy little thing, Queen, this morning. Here's a crazy thing. Somebody's trying to sell ice cubes, and not in a 10-pound bag. Like, buy the cube. All right, anything to make a buck or not. We'll see how long that idea stayed fresh. And also bring on music from the Jay Giles Band and the Eagles coming up next.
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10: A slight chance of showers before 8 this morning. Otherwise, partly sunny with a high near 79. North wind around 16 miles per hour, gusts up to 26. Tonight, mostly clear with a low near 62. Monday, mostly sunny, high near 82. Monday night, clear, low near 61.
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0: Yeah, all puckered up, whistling away with Jay Giles Band this morning and Chris Morrow. Well, there is a sucker born every minute, but we were not born for this product. A few weeks ago, National Food Chain debuted a new product that they determined was going to sell for like $5 a bag, ice. But not your typical bags of ice. These were individual cubes of ice. In fact, four individual cubes labeled crystal clear frozen ice cubes for $4.99 or $1.25 each. Not a 10-pound bag you throw in your cooler, just fancy little ice cubes. They didn't sell. They melted away. They were reduced to half price and then disappeared from the shelves about 10 days later. I wonder why that was.
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0: It's Four Non-Blondes. That's What's Up. Well, here's what's up. I've got a great lineup of great classics coming up in the next hour. Let's line them up and get them ready to roll. REO Speedwagon on my playlist. I've got Boston coming up. Time to really crank up the studio monitors. And Aerosmith is next.
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Grand Funk Railroad, they were the first national touring band I ever saw play live when I was about 13 years old. Some kind of wonderful, great memories still lingering from that concert. I'm Chris Morrow. Welcome into the weekend. Sunday morning underway, and these are the Police. Don't Stand So Close.

0: It is sublime this morning, and I'm Chris Morrow, rolling through early Sunday morning with a great soundtrack to keep the weekend rolling. Yes, plenty of hours of weekend left, and we've got the music for you, including the Steve Miller Band here in just a bit. Soon to be inducted into the Rock and Roll Hall of Fame, I've got Billy Idol coming up, and the Talking Heads are next.
1: And Doug.
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12: A slight chance of morning showers gives way to partly sunny skies with a high near 79. Winds from the north at 16 miles per hour, gusting to 26. Tonight, mostly clear with a low around 62. Monday brings mostly sunny conditions and a high near 82.
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0: The Stones this morning. Hey, it's Chris Morrow getting things started on Sunday. Hard to believe we are into the first weekend of August already. Man, the summer blows by so fast, doesn't it? We had that weird spring and then the heat waves we've been going around all across the country. But here we are, first weekend in August, and I've got that August Sunday soundtrack for you, including Billy Idol in a few minutes and Simple Minds coming up next.
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0: They've shown off those animalistic tendencies this morning with a little Jungle Love, the Steve Miller Band. Good morning, I am Chris Morrow, and I am ready to go into another hour of great weekend classics. Let's see here, looking at the playlist, can't beat this. Chili Peppers coming up in just a bit. I'm going to play some Stevie Nicks, and we'll do a little dancing with Billy Idol coming up next.
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the debut solo single for Peter Gabriel with Salisbury Hill. Why it's Saints John's on your Sunday morning, and coming up next, once again, it's The Wife That Saves the Day to the tune of $50,000. I'll have Who, How, and Where after Stevie Nicks.

0: Weekends are better with 92.1 The Axe. The highest chart success for the Red Hot Chili Peppers when Under the Bridge peaked at number 2, their love song for their native Los Angeles. Well, hi, it's Haynes Johns. Glad to be part of your Sunday morning. And once again, this wife saved the day to the tune of $50,000. She did that for her husband, John Hamilton of Cumberland, Maryland, up in the heart of the Allegheny Mountains. He had purchased a $50 scratch-off ticket at a convenience store and put it in his back pocket. Well, the next day, they were out running errands, and he ran into a buddy of his that he happened to owe $40 to. And his friend said, hey, when am I going to get that $40? And he said, well, I don't have the full $40 on me right now, but I can go ahead and give you this scratch-off lottery ticket that I just bought. There might be something on there. His wife goes, well, hold on there, money bags. Let's wait and give him the $40 cash later today. He said, all right, well, you have to hold on, but I'll catch up with you later today. He said, that's fine. Good for me. So they got back in the car since they'd finished running their errands, and he started scratching off that ticket since it was already in his hand. As he kept scratching, he realized, hey, there actually might be something on this. So sure enough, it looked like they had won, and they went back to that convenience store where they scanned it and confirmed he had won $50,000. Wow. So yeah, they cashed that in and got his friend his $40 instead of the $50,000 ticket that he almost gave away. So you can only imagine the look he gave his wife, and especially the look she gave him. So they're going to use that money to pay down their mortgage, plus take their 3 kids on a Disney cruise. Yeah, it could have been much, much different for the better for his friend and for worse for them. Good thing she stepped in. Here for us, you can get local news, sports, concert information, and community events delivered directly to your inbox with our newsletter. 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
17: Expect partly sunny skies today with a high near 79. North winds around 16 miles per hour, gusting to 26. Tonight, mostly clear with a low near 62. Monday, mostly sunny with a high near 82.
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0: A very flattering request from ZZ Top with Gimme All Your Lovin'. Well, hi, it's Haynes Johns. We continue that lovin' theme next as two strangers learn to fall in love again. Journey explains more. Then it's the pride of Limerick, Ireland with the Cranberries.
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0: Dolores O'Riordan and the Cranberries from Limerick, Ireland with Dreams. My name is Haynes Johns. Happy Sunday morning to you. We thank you for including us in your weekend. On the way next, the highest chart success for Tom Petty after we kick things off with Queen. And on the way next hour, the massive expressway pileup that has as many miracles as questions. I'll have where and the main thing that made many people think it was a fake thing. Coming up.
1: Someone had a birthday.
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the highest chart success for Tom Petty, and he did it without the Heartbreakers on Free Fallin' that peaked at number 7. My name is Haynes Johns, and up next, the massive expressway pileup that has as many miracles as questions. I'll have where and the main thing that made many people think it was a fake thing after Alanis.

0: Tears for Fears getting their third consecutive top five hit when Head Over Heels peaked at number three. All three songs coming from their Songs from the Big Chair album. Well, hi, it's Haynes Johns with the massive expressway pileup that has as many miracles as questions. But it was the main thing that made many people think it was a fake thing. A 17-vehicle crash on eastbound I-20 heading into Atlanta happened in Villa Rica, which is about 30 miles west of Atlanta. And it was a 17-vehicle pileup involving 14 passenger vehicles and three tractor trailers, one of which was towing a manufactured home, a huge mobile home. Well, unfortunately, in that crash, that stack up, the mobile home got off balance and shifted and overturned right on top of a car that was sadly next to it. Absolutely smashed that passenger car. And in fact, the occupant had to be cut out through the wall of that mobile home. Thankfully, the occupant is fine. The video for all of this has more than 1 million views on X. And thankfully, there were just 9 people taken to 4 hospitals with all non-life-threatening injuries. But the authorities were just like, I can't believe there weren't major injuries, as well as, you know, could have been much, much worse, especially with that mobile home falling on top of that car. So it happened when one vehicle lost control, crashed into another, and triggered that chain reaction. But, well, shut down I-20 for about 4 hours while they cleaned everything up and tried to sort everything out. But very, very fortunate that it could have been much worse, especially with that mobile home landing on top of that car. Yikes. Up next for us, we'll do some first. The first top five hit for Sting of the Police, then the first number one for Aerosmith.
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11: Expect partly sunny skies today with a high near 79. North winds around 16 miles per hour, gusting to 26. Tonight, mostly clear with a low near 62. Monday, mostly sunny with a high near 82.
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0: Steven Tyler and Aerosmith getting their first number one, and it stayed there for 4 weeks with I Don't Want to Miss a Thing from that Armageddon motion picture and soundtrack. Well, hi, it's Haynes Johns. It's picture time next with the J. Geils Band, Out of the Cars, and our theme song here at the radio station.
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0: Say Cheese. The Jay Giles Band with Freeze Frame, title track to that album, and it peaked at number 4. Well, hi, it's Haynes Johns. Happy Sunday morning to you. We thank you for including us in your weekend. On the way next, it's 38 Special with their first top 40 hit. Then Sheryl Crow just trying to have some fun. Well, we'll help out with that as well. And on the way next hour, an appreciation of a very bad man on TV who is really a pussycat in real life.
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0: Whitesnake getting their first number one with Here I Go Again. Well, hi, it's Haynes Johns with an appreciation of a very bad man on TV, but he was a pussycat in real life. Vincent Pastore, who played Tony Soprano's best friend and enforcer, Salvatore from the Sopranos TV series, has passed away at the age of 80, passing peacefully at his home in the Bronx, New York yesterday, according to his manager, Robert Aderman. He said, wow, he was one of the kindest, most generous people you'd ever want to meet. He treated everyone with warmth and respect, never turning down a fan who wanted a photograph or an autograph. He genuinely appreciated the people who supported him and always made them feel valued. He was passionate about his acting craft and was always encouraging, respectful, and generous with young actors, taking the time to offer guidance and support whenever he could. But wow, what a great guy. And it's so weird when you have a person in real life as a teddy bear, but on TV they play a real, you know, enforcer. Anyway, Salvatore, the character actor in The Sopranos, Vincent Pastore, the actor, passing yesterday at the age of 80. As his manager said, may his memory be a blessing. Thankfully, his work lives on. Coming up, the story song for the Steve Miller Band after U2 gets their third consecutive top five hit.
1: And Doug.
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12: Expect partly sunny skies today with a high near 79. North winds around 16 miles per hour, gusting to 26. Tonight, mostly clear with a low near 62. Monday, mostly sunny with a high near 82.
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0: I told you those two were bad seeds, that Billy Joe and Bobby Sue. The Take the Money and Run song from Steve Miller Band that peaked at number 11, the first of three consecutive top 15 hits from their Fly Like an Eagle album. My name is Haynes Johns, coming right back with a 1-2 punch of hits. The first top 5 hit for Billy Idol, then the second consecutive top 20 hit for Stevie Nicks and Fleetwood Mac.
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0: Stevie Nicks and Fleetwood Mac with their second consecutive top 20 hit when Rhiannon peaked at number 11. Both songs coming from their self-titled album, that first album that featured Stevie Nicks and Lindsey Buckingham, who had just joined the band. Well, hi, it's Haynes Johns. Glad to be part of your weekend. Happy Sunday to you. Up next, the first top 10 hits for Supertramp and Pat Benatar. And on the way next hour, not only a monumental birthday for an icon, but a totally unique way to celebrate. I'll have what, when, and how coming up.
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the first top 10 hit for Supertramp and their highest chart success with the logical song that peaked at number 6. Well, hi, it's Haynes Johnson. Up next, not only a monumental birthday for an icon, but a totally unique way to celebrate. I'll have what, when, and how after we take a walk with Dire Straits.

0: died and you just stood there. I died and you watched. I died and you walked by and said, no, I'm dead.
1: 92.1 The Axe. We make weekends fun with Eddie Vedder and Pearl Jam. Their first top five hit, To an Even Flow, peaked at number three. Well, hi, it's Haynes Johns, and it's not only a monumental birthday for an icon, but a totally unique way to celebrate. It's the Oscar Mayer Wienermobile, turning 90 years young this year, and Oscar Mayer is celebrating the occasion with a special birthday treat. They have the special Oscar Mayer Wienermobile cakes, described as delightfully outrageous. It has more than 20 Oscar Mayer wieners in buns, carefully arranged upright, vertical, in two tiers all around a birthday cake. Now, a real cake, by the way. And includes sprinkles and a Wienermobile cake topper. Now, you can find all kinds of hot dog birthday cakes, all kinds of that on social media. But many of those, they're laid around there, but not really stacked up vertical. And sometimes they use foam pieces at the center to hold that cake up if it's a double-decker cake. Well, not with Oscar Mayer, not with the Wienermobile. It's actually real hot dogs and all real cake. So their Wienermobile created up in Chicago back in 1936 to lift American spirits during the Great Depression. And in case you're wondering, there are now six Wienermobiles traveling around the U.S. at all times, and it's staffed by hot doggers. So there you go. And they even have a way to find out when it's going to be near us. You just go to their website, OscarMayer.com, because they have a Wienermobile tracker. How cool is that? So check it out for yourself, OscarMayer.com. Of course, Mayer is M-A-Y-E-R, all formed up in Chicago years ago. Yay! Happy birthday, Wienermobile. I would love to drive one of those. That would be on my bucket list of things to do. I'll always be a kid. 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
11: 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Distribution day in Mason will be August 8th from 9 to noon. 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
14: Today will be partly sunny with a high near 79. North winds will blow at 15 to 17 miles per hour with gusts up to 26. Tonight will be mostly clear with a low around 61. Monday will see mostly sunny skies and a high near 82. With lighter winds.
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0: A song sponsored by the number 2, the second hit for Eddie Money with his 2 Tickets to Paradise that peaked at number 22. My name is Haynes Johns, coming right back with Eve 6 after Mellencamp and his first top 5 hit.
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0: The first hit and highest chart success for John Sybils, Max Collins, and Tony Fagenson that we know as Eve 6 with Inside Out that peaked at number 11. Well, hi, it's Haynes John. It's glad to be part of your weekend. Happy Sunday to you. On the way next, it's First and Final, the first top 10 hit for ZZ Top, then the most recent top 5 hit for Bret Michaels and Poison. And on the way next hour, 5 quick secrets to lasting love if they're anchored to one key thing. There's a discussion starter. I'll have those direct from a marriage counselor coming up.
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a song that peaked at number 5, the most recent top 5 fit for Bret Michaels and Poison with Something to Believe In. Well, hi, it's Haynes Johns, and on that note, 5 quick secrets to lasting love if they're anchored.

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0: Freddie Mercury and Queen getting their first top five hit when those songs peaked at number four, songs they wrote specifically to do with their audiences in concert. Well, hi, it's Haynes Johns with five quick secrets to lasting love if they're anchored to one key thing, all coming directly from a marriage counselor. That would be Nero Feliciano. She is a licensed clinical psychotherapist and marriage counselor. And she says, you know, love is not one-dimensional. It's multifaceted and ever-changing. So an enduring and committed love is what needs to happen. So she says the five secrets to long-lasting love is something that she has learned through her 23 years of marriage and in addition to a marriage counselor. So here's what she has. So number one, being anchored in that committed love. And she said the five secrets. Number one, safety, because feelings of warmth and connectedness to feel protected physically and emotionally. Number two, mutual respect. Now you can disagree, but can you do that respectfully? So disagreements are inevitable in any relationship, but when your arguments become too personal or when the goals shift, that can cause a problem. So you can be angry and hurt and frustrated, but in a healthy relationship, there's a line you don't cross. You protect the person you love, even when you don't like them in that particular moment. Number three, curiosity. So going to grow and change over the course of your relationship. Both of you will be changing and growing, perhaps in different ways. And curiosity is what allows long-term love to stay alive, because curiosity keeps love dynamic instead of static. Number four, shared values. Attraction can bring two people together, but shared values help them stay aligned over time. And number five, commitment to growth. The couples who last are the ones willing to grow, both individually and together. She says love may begin as chemistry, but lasting love is a choice, reinforced by daily actions, repaired through conflict, and strengthened through shared commitment, and rooted in commitment and given room to grow. So there you go. I hope that helps. Coming up, the first hit for Lenny Kravitz, then the first number one for Phil Collins and Genesis.
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11: Today will be partly sunny, with a high near 79. North winds will blow at 15 to 17 miles per hour, with gusts up to 26. Tonight will be mostly clear, with a low around 61. Monday will see mostly sunny skies and a high near 82 with lighter winds.
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0: Phil Collins and Genesis getting their first number one with the title track to that album, Invisible Touch. Well, hiya, Change Johns. Happy Sunday to you, the second day of August. Can't believe it's already August, but here we are. And happy birthday today to Joanna Cassidy. She played the human in the cartoon Who Framed Roger Rabbit. She also was the snake charmer in the movie Blade Runner. She turns 81. Butch Patrick, that's right, Little Eddie Munster, turning 73. Victoria Jackson from Saturday Night Live fame, she turns 67. As does Apollonia, last name Cotero. She co-starred with Prince in the movie Purple Rain. She also turned 67. Mary Louise Parker, she played Nancy in the series Weeds. She turned 62. Sam Worthington, he played Jake Sully in the movies Avatar. He turns 50. Edward Furlong, Little John Connor from a Terminator movie. He turns 49. Wow. And Britt Lauer, she stars in the series Severance. She turns 41. If it's your birthday anniversary, we wish you the best. Up next, a 1-2 punch of hits. The first hit for the Eagles, then the second for Whitesnake.
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0: David Coverdale and Whitesnake getting their second consecutive top five hit when Is This Love peaked at number two. My name is Haynes Johns. Thank you for letting me be a part of your day. I hope the rest of your Sunday goes smoothly. Keep it here because we've got lots more of your favorites on the way to sing along with. But make time today to check on a family member, a friend, or neighbor. Make sure they're doing okay. Let them know they have not been forgotten. We get so busy with our own lives, especially on summer weekends. But make time, invest some time to check on them. Maybe give them a call, a phone call, a text or a message, or maybe nudge them. Maybe you can stop by, help around the house or around the yard, or maybe run an errand with them or for them. But something to invest some time in them to let them know, hey, you matter and we're thankful for you. It'll make them feel better, make you feel better too. Plus, it'll make a positive difference here in our community. Coming up, the first number ones for BTO and Van Halen.
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always choking from the smell of stale perfume. And that cigarette you're smoking, I'll scare you to death.

Classic hits on your weekend, Sunday afternoon with Ray Michaels. Good to have you along today. We're just underway with another hour of songs you can sing along with. You ain't heard nothing yet. Here's one from Steve Winwood.

0: Telemetry at the Classic Hit Station. Run to me here on a Sunday afternoon. I'm Ray Michaels. Today, the second day of our month of August. Kevin Smith has a birthday today. He's a movie director and writer and sometimes actor, responsible for movies like Clerks and Mallrats and Chasing Amy, Dogma. Kevin Smith is 56 today. Actress Mary Louise Parker turned 62. You might have seen her on The West Wing. Prince's girlfriend in Purple Rain, Apollonia, turned 67 today. Happy birthday to Butch Patrick. He was Eddie Munster on The Munster Show all those years ago. 73 today. Hope you make it a great day. We're going to do our part to help with more classic hits coming up next.
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12: Today will be partly sunny with a high near 79. North winds will blow at 15 to 17 miles per hour with gusts up to 26. Tonight will be mostly clear with a low around 61. Monday will see mostly sunny skies and a high near 82 with lighter winds.
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0: play classic hits on a Sunday afternoon and love it every minute of it. That's Lover Boy. And I'm Ray Michaels. We love our hamburgers here in this country for sure. And now there's an artificial intelligence system that's just created a burger recipe that outscored McDonald's Big Mac in a blind taste test. The tool, called Burger AI, was trained on over 2,200 burger recipes and went through billions of possible ingredients combinations. Its goal was to balance taste, nutrition, and environmental impact. One of the biggest successes was a beef and mushroom burger that was as popular as a Big Mac, but it significantly reduced its environmental footprint. Do you think an AI algorithm will eventually be creating all of our food?
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0: playing classic hits for the weekend with The Clash here on Sunday afternoon. I'm Ray. It's good to have you tuned in. Hope your Sunday's going well. I'm going to play more of those great songs. In fact, another hour of classic hits on the way, starting with the Steve Miller Band up next.
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Billy Joel, the piano man, here on our Sunday afternoon, playing those classic hits you love and lots of them back to back. We're just underway with another hour of favorites. Tommy Two Tone, REM, and Patrice Rushen coming up, and now it's DNA.

0: 92.1, the axe and the end of the world as we know it, REM. And Ray here with you on Sunday. Hey, we're getting ready for some sports. 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We'll sign you up and get you on the air for one of those fantastic ball games we'll be covering this season. Coming up, we're going to cover some more of those hits you love for the weekend and rebroadcast that famous phone number that everyone knows. It's how to get a hold of Jenny. Tommy Two-Tone is next. 92.1 The Axe.
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8: Tonight will be mostly clear with a low near 61. North winds around 5 to 13 miles per hour, gusting to 18. Monday brings mostly sunny skies and a high near 82. Monday night stays clear with a low near 61. Tuesday will be sunny with a high near 83.
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0: firing all the guns at once and exploding into space. John Kay and Steppenwolf here on a Sunday afternoon. If you had a choice between instantly receiving $50,000 or flipping a coin for a 50% chance to win $1 million, which one would you pick? Well, someone conducted a poll online and found that 65% of Americans would take that guaranteed 50 grand. I'm with them. 25% say they'd want to flip that coin for $1 million and risk walking away with nothing. And another 10% people say they're not sure what they do. For what it's worth, the region with the most gamblers is out west. Of course, Midwesterners are most likely to just take the quick 50K. Also, men were a lot more likely to want to flip that coin than women.
1: 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Distribution day in Mason will be August 8th from 9 to noon. 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

0: County Blue Cars and playing the classic hits on a Sunday afternoon. I'm Ray Michaels. Good to have you along. Let me get together another hour of our favorites. We're going to kick off a long stretch of songs with Tommy Shaw and Dennis DeYoung. It's the band Styx up next.
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0: Classic hits from The Cure and Just Like Heaven on a Sunday. It's Ray here on your radio. I'm going to play more fun songs coming up here. Got Lenny Kravitz on the way, General Public, and a song from Sting and the Police that Sting says he still receives about $4,000 a month in royalties because the song is played so often. I got it for you next.
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11: Tonight will be mostly clear with a low near 61. Winds from the north at 5 to 15 miles per hour, gusting to 21. Monday brings mostly sunny skies and a high near 82. Monday night stays clear with a low around 61. Tuesday is sunny with a high near 83.
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0: Lenny Kravitz, an American woman, here on a Sunday afternoon at the Classic Hit Station. I'm Ray Michaels, American women and American men. Where do you like to live in the country? Every year, U.S. News and World Report puts out a ranking of the best states in America. They ranked it by their scores in a bunch of different categories like education, economy, crime, and health care. The top five states, they say, in their listing are Nebraska, North Dakota, Minnesota, South Dakota, and number one is Utah. On the other end of the scale, the five worst states, according to their rankings, Michigan at number five, then New Mexico, Mississippi, Alaska, and number one is Louisiana. More hits to sing along with on a Sunday afternoon coming up. Keep it right here with us.
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0: playing the classic hits back to back on a Sunday. John Mellencamp and Jack and Diane doing the best they can. Hope your Sunday's going along as best as it can. I've got more of those great songs for you to sing along with. We're going to kick off another hour of the greatest hits. And take care of some business with Bachman Turner Overdrive next.
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0: Jeffrey Lynn and the Electric Light Orchestra. And that sweet talking woman here at the Classic Hit Station. I'm Ray Michaels. If you know somebody that likes to work out, let them know about this, a workout hack that doesn't involve new supplements or any fancy gym gear. All you have to do is sniff some chocolate. Yeah, you see, they did a study and they found out that men who hadn't eaten for at least 10 hours were able to complete more leg extension reps when they smelled chocolate between the sets. I'm not sure who came up with this study, but I wonder if I can sign up for one.
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8: Tonight will be mostly clear with a low near 61. Winds from the north at 5 to 15 miles per hour, gusting to 21. Monday brings mostly sunny skies and a high near 82. Monday night stays clear with a low around 61. Tuesday is sunny with a high near 83.
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0: Playing classic hits for the weekend, part of the cult here on a Sunday. And Vernon for you. I'm Ray Michaels. Do you have pets? And let me ask you this. Do you let your pets sleep with you? Well, apparently some people do. They actually did a survey about this and asked people, how many pets typically sleep in the same bed as you? 67% of people said, no pets sleep with me. 20% said there are usually one pet sleeping in the bed with them. 7% said two pets. And 1% of the people in the survey said they have four or more pets in bed with them at night. Whew. Hope they've got a king-sized bed.
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0: What a true classic rock and roll song from John Fogerty and the Creedence Clearwater Revival Band. It's Bad Moon Rising. I've got another hour of classic hits for you coming up. Hang on, we'll get singing along with Def Leppard here in a minute.
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1: She grew up with the children of the stars in the Hollywood Hills and the Boulevard. 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
1: Some people call me the space cowboy.

Playing those classic hits for you on Sunday afternoon, one after another. I'm Ray Michaels, just underway with another long set of favorites, including In Excess and Need You Tonight.

0: 92.1, the Axe and Billy Idol doing the old Tommy James song, Moni Moni, here on a Sunday afternoon. It's Ray with you on the radio. Charleston Discount Grocery is going to host their back-to-school bash Wednesday. It's scheduled from 5 until 8. Several local organizations will be there, including Hope for East Central Illinois, Food for Kids, Our House Base Program, Prevail Illinois, The Haven, Birth to Five Illinois, and IRBA, and the Coles County Council on Aging Grandparents Raising Grandchildren. Yeah, a lot of people involved in it. We'd love for you to come out and participate. Vendors and food trucks will be on site, and they'll be collecting school supplies, too, for the kids going back to school, even kid-friendly food, too, sure. And if you're unable to make it to the back-to-school bash this coming Wednesday, don't forget to drop off some donations during regular business hours at Charleston Discount Grocery there at 1500 Madison. Hang on, more of those songs you love coming up. Genesis starts another set next at 92.1 The Axe.
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11: Tonight will be mostly clear with a low near 61. Winds from the north at 5 to 15 miles per hour, gusting to 21. Monday brings mostly sunny skies and a high near 82. Monday night stays clear with a low around 61. Tuesday is sunny with a high near 83.
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0: playing classic hits on the weekend with Eric Clapton and the J.J. Cale song, After Midnight. Eric been around for a long time, part of some legendary rock groups through the years, and then his solo career. There's one of his solo hits called After Midnight. Speaking of being long in the tooth rockers, Loudwire.com put together a list of the longest-running rock and metal bands. These are groups who have been together for more than 40 years and have never broken up or gone on hiatus. First comes to mind is the one they have at number one, formed in 1962, the Rolling Stones. The Scorpions were number two on their list of the longest-running rock and metal bands. They formed in 65. ZZ Top's in there at number three. They got together in 69. And then Cheap Trick and AC/DC round out the top five. They both got the start in 1973. More hits you love for the weekend coming up. Hang on, we'll get you the fix next.
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0: Leo, Gene Blossoms on a Sunday afternoon. Follow me into more of those classic hits you love. I'm going to kick off another hour of them with a little free ride from the Edgar Winter Group on the way next.
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